0: Welcome, Kingdom of Fear.
1: You are now tuned in. You know what it is?
2: Yeah.
1: Straight up.
0: We love music.

0: Martin Garrix and Ed Sheeran. Repeat it.
1: The beat.
2: All the hits.
3: 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More music now.
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0: 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Cheap Thrills. I love Cheap
1: Thrills. Do anybody represent anymore?
2: You are now rocking with The Beat.
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4: TLT, all the way TLT. Come to body, come in. 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

0: Drop Dead.
1: Olivia Rodrigo. Drop Dead.
2: What's good, y'all?
3: Yo, yo, yo.
2: Check it out.
3: Yeah.
2: Hey, yo. Hey, what's up? Taking over your radio.
3: Keep it locked. Straight up.
4: The beat.
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1: 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The Beat.
2: They say the holy water's watered down, and this town's lost its faith.

0: Miley. Bass persuades. The beat.
1: Hey, Macklemore. Can we go thrift shopping?
2: What?

0: The Game and Oreo. Somebody.
1: The beat. Ask for money and get advice. Ask for advice, get money twice. I'm from the dirty, but that Chico nice. Y'all call it a moment, I call it.

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1: This is your music now.
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0: 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Run This Town.
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1: Do anybody represent anymore?
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3: What up?
4: Ooh. 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
3: 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Hey, y'all.
4: Yo, what's crackling?
3: Ooh. You are listening to...
4: Are you listening to...
3: Listening to... Beat.
4: You know what it is. It's
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3: Yo, yo, yo.
2: Check it out.
3: Yeah.
2: Hey, yo. Hey, what's up? I'm taking over your radio.
3: Keep it locked. Straight up.
4: The beat.
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1: 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It will make you dance. 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
1: They're cool. They're real.
2: They always give away cool stuff.
3: Check it out. 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
2: You know what it is?
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2: Yo, yo, yo.
1: Check it out.
2: Yeah.
1: Hey, yo. Hey, what's up? Taking over your radio.
2: Keep it locked.
3: Straight up. 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Yeah.

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2: Come on.
3: Let's go.
2: Come on.
3: Hit him with a little bit of that jugga.
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